Right now, we're gonna get together and give you a tune that we have a lot of requests for. It's our version of.

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1: Alors voilà ce que j'aime. Oh yeah, yeah,
4: yeah. New beginning have for Gwan Rastafari. Oh yeah,
5: yeah, yeah. Selassie.
4: Love, love, peace, love. Unity are manifestations of those who are wise.
5: Hold on.
4: Youth must rise up, forward.
5: Sister Mary.
4: New beginnings.

Men and women were equals, my friend. No one stood over another, and we shared all that we had. Our love and our bread. We cared for each other like sister and brother in the free zone.